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3: 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The grandmother was the caregiver for these two young kids. They were sleeping in the basement. They had next to nothing, and these bunk beds were the first piece of furniture that were in their home after they had just moved. So you can see how much it changes the lives of the family members, but maybe even more so, it changes the lives of the volunteers too. So we would love to partner with people in our community. 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

0: some Sundays are just better than others. I'm Erica on Life 100.7. And you know, it's going to be a great Sunday when you get to spend time with the people you love. And for me, that's going to my mom and dad's after church. My mom usually has something good in the kitchen. And in the summertime, you can pretty much guarantee my dad's probably going to fire up the grill. And we just sit around, eat, laugh, and just catch up. And it's those moments don't seem like a big deal while they're happening. But later on, those are the memories that I remember. And maybe that's what makes some Sundays better than others.
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3: 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And that song just really, I think, hit home. And it was like, okay, I'm not alone in this, you know.
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0: 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I'm Erica on Life 100.7. 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

0: A simple picture changed the way I pray this week. I'm Erica on Life 100.7, and I was cleaning and I found a picture of my son, and it was on half the page and the other half was blank. So I thought, I'm going to write my prayer out on this page with this picture. And as I'm looking at his picture and I'm writing out my prayer, it became so powerful. And I was like, you know what? This is a new habit. I'm doing this for all my kids. And I'm so excited because I'm going to be able to look back and I'm going to be able to see how God moved and see how God answered those prayers. So maybe you have somebody tonight that you're praying for, and maybe you can try printing out their picture and writing your prayer out.
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3: 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I'm a volunteer with the Omaha chapter of Sleep in Heavenly Peace. 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The grandmother was the caregiver for these two young kids. They were sleeping in the basement. They had next to nothing, and these bunk beds were the first piece of furniture that were in their home after they had just moved. So you can see how much it changes the lives of the family members, but maybe even more so, it changes the lives of the volunteers too. So we would love to partner with people in our community. 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

0: you're listening today and you need freedom from something, I want to let you know it's found in the blood of Jesus that washes you. This is Nate from Elevation Rhythm, and this is the heart behind our song, Washed. The Bible says in Ephesians 2:13, "But now in Christ Jesus, you who were once far off have been brought near by the blood of Christ." And that's what the song Washed is all about. We are able to celebrate that we were once far off, and because of the blood of Jesus washing us, we are now near to the heart of the Father.
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0: He never met anyone without a smile or a hug. I'm Erica on Life 100.7, and tomorrow I'll be saying goodbye to my uncle, and I've been thinking a lot about the kind of man he was. His family was everything to him, and he had this way of making people feel special and seen. He spent his whole life just loving people, and I just was thinking about him today and today's verse, Psalm 34:7, for the angel of the Lord is a guard. He surrounds and defends all who fear him. I don't know. That verse just spoke to me today. And I don't know what you're facing tonight, but I do know this. Life is precious. People matter, and God is near. And if there is someone you love, take a minute and tell them.
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0: 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And as I get ready to wrap up tonight, I keep thinking about something. And have you ever noticed how your worries just seem louder at night? And the house gets quiet and your head hits the pillow, and then all of a sudden it's just so loud and things are swirling around. And maybe it's a child you're worrying about, or your health, or a relationship, but generally it's something that you can't fix no matter how many times you think about it. And that's why I love today's verse. Psalm 34:7 says, "For the angel of the Lord is a guard. He surrounds and defends all who fear him." I love that picture because it's not a God who's far away. It's not a God who's forgotten you. He's a God who surrounds you. So whatever's waiting for you tomorrow, I hope that verse encourages you. And I just hope you have a blessed night, and I'll see you next time.
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3: God wants us to put a security guard at the entrance of our mind. He wants us to take every thought captive to the obedience of Christ. Every thought. The list of acceptable thoughts God approves is found in Philippians 4:8. Finally, brethren, whatever is true, whatever is honorable, whatever is right, whatever is pure, whatever is lovely, whatever is of good repute, if there is any excellence, and if anything worthy of praise, let your mind think on these things. Hey, what's in your mind today? Do your thoughts match up with Philippians 4:8? 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God's Word is not only true, it's also powerful to transform your life. Now that's real hope.
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4: I was a little surprised when they said, we'd like you to work with a third grader. 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And that's all I actually have to do. 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These are things I would never have found out about if I hadn't heard it on the station.
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0: came from the realization, I think, that when someone says, how are you? 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
0: For me personally, when I wrote this, I was not fine. A lot of things were going down. I'd lost a couple people that were super close to me, and it was the middle of a tour, so I was physically exhausted, and I didn't want to keep feeling like that without being honest with the people around me. And so the chorus is a super vulnerable, but could you lift me up, right? To ask the people around you for that kind of help. I hope it does for the listener what it did for me, because that's why we did it.
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0: Hey, this is Katie Nicole, and this is the story behind my song, Have Your Way. Sometimes in my life, I try to control things because I'm so afraid that things won't happen the way that I planned or how I expected. But what I've started to realize is when I give things fully to God, they go better than anything that I could have ever imagined. So this is my prayer for you guys, and it's my prayer in this season of my life. Lord, have your way.
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3: A lady asked me one day, "My husband says he's a Christian, but he surely doesn't act like it. Hey, Pastor Jeff, I'm frustrated, I'm angry, I'm discouraged. What am I supposed to do?" 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First of all, you must remember that you can't change your husband. Only God can do that. You can only change you as you yield yourself to the Lord. Secondly, God sees and knows. He cares about your struggles with this, and He's going to help you. Thirdly, you can't allow yourself to get bitter at your husband because that will only hurt you. So keep bringing the hurt and the anger and frustration to the Lord. And last of all, know that it is your main job as a wife to obey the Lord and respect your husband. Trust God to work on your husband and in your situation. It is in obedience to God's word where we find real hope.
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0: For as long as I can remember, I've struggled to fully understand the depths of God's grace and the reality that it truly is a free gift. Hey, this is Matthew West, and this is the story behind my song, Good. I get it all twisted, and I think if I do enough good stuff, then maybe, just maybe, I'll be good enough for grace. But this is what Paul said in Romans 11, verse 6. And since it is through God's kindness, then it is not by their good works, for in that case, God's grace would not be what it really is, free and undeserved. So I hope that when you listen to this song, you remember you're not loved because you're worthy. You're loved because He's good.
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3: 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And that song just really, I think, hit home, and it was like, okay, I'm not alone in this, you know?
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0: this is Katie Nicole, and this is the story behind my song, Have Your Way. Sometimes in my life, I try to control things because I'm so afraid that things won't happen the way that I planned or how I expected. But what I've started to realize is when I give things fully to God, they go better than anything that I could have ever imagined. So this is my prayer for you guys, and it's my prayer in this season of my life. Lord, have your way.
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2: Happy morning!
3: Yay! It's Monday. After my sneeze attack, I feel so much better.
2: It was
3: intense.
2: It wasn't horrible.
3: It was bad. My brain feels it right now.
2: The morning sneezers have Lindsay's brain
3: exactly.
2: Rattled. They're a little rattled. Hopefully your morning isn't going so sneeze brain rattled.
3: No.
2: Is that the new measuring rod that we're going to do?
3: We're not calling it that if it is.
2: My sneezes didn't rattle my brain. It's a good morning.
3: Okay. Okay.
2: Well, however your morning and your sneezes are going this morning, let's go ahead and start this week off the best way possible by going to God in prayer.
3: God, thank you so much for a weekend where we received a chance to rest, a chance to worship you too. And God, bless all the events over this weekend that they encouraged us and that we can step forward into this week with a whole new outlook and lots of hope in front of us. God, thank you for giving us opportunities to share that hope that you give us with other people, and help us to do that as we check the things off our task list today. In your name, amen.

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0: Mr. Matthew West, that's Don't Stop Praying here on Life 100.7. Morning, we're Nick and Lindsay. And as you know, dad jokes are an important part of life.
1: Oh, here we go.
0: Don't worry, it's not time for Dad Joke 101 yet. But there is an opportunity for you to share dad jokes and potentially win.
1: Now, normally you groan at your dad jokes and everything, but Father's Day's coming up. So your dad joke could win a fire pit table just in time for Father's Day, right? So all you got to do is submit that famous dad joke, whether your dad tells it or you make your kids groan with it, submit it on lifeomaha.com. And when you do, you'll be put in the running for that propane power fire pit table. Plus the best dad jokes. I got to give Nick a little credit. He's going to go through them all.
0: Yes.
1: Decide which one's the best one. 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

0: 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In case you're wondering, November, he's coming to town. Yeah.
1: It's exciting.
0: Yeah. Here at Life 100.7, we're a little excited, not just for that, but because of what time it is.
1: Fine.
0: It's time for Dad Joke 101. I'm Professor Nick, along with student teacher Lindsay, who is smiling.
1: Yeah, that's what I'm doing.
0: She is.
1: Not grimacing at the perkiness of his dad jokeness.
0: It is time for our dad jokes, and we live in a modern age, right? This morning, Lindsay and I were just discussing that most people don't have DVD players or CD players or VHS players anymore. Mm-hmm. I have all of those.
1: Because you're a nerd.
0: Yes. Yes. But in that world, how are you supposed to watch things like you used to, like a fishing tournament? How would you watch a fishing tournament?
1: Those are on TV.
0: No, you'd watch it via live stream. Because they're fishing. Stream. Like.
1: That one wasn't good. Oh. Sorry.
0: Wasn't a good catch?
1: No.
0: Oh, sorry. No.
1: You're done.
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0: All right. 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
1: It's 6:43 right now. I'm looking at your traffic and things are clear. There's no slowdowns or accidents that you need to worry about right now as you're out driving.

0: We're running down the weekend here on Life 100.7. Morning, we're Nikki and Lindsay. Wondering about your weekend rundown, your weekend in three words.
1: Well, Sharon says rain, food, and humidity.
0: the rain and the humidity. I think that covers everybody's weekend.
1: Hopefully the food wasn't outside when all of that happened. I hope it didn't ruin your picnic.
0: That's true. That would have been bad.
1: Yeah.
0: Yeah. If you were coming from out of town, my wife was in Seattle last week and she said Friday getting off of the plane, she's like, they opened the door and it was like a wave of humidity. Just hit everybody. Like,
1: you know,
0: the
1: places we've been, I don't think Nebraska can complain about humidity anymore.
0: Yeah. Yep. So what was your weekend rundown? If you got three words to describe your weekend, what was it?
1: 402-342-5424.
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0: Looking at your traffic right now, it's 7:15. There's an accident on the right shoulder of Dodge Road westbound just before 168th Street causing problems. Then a disabled vehicle on the right shoulder of I-80 eastbound at 13th Street exit. So watch those spots. But don't worry, because you've got a chance right now to play
2: Morning Scramble!
0: 402-342-5424 is the number you want to dial right now. Uh-huh. So pull up the keypad, dial that number.
2: Yep.
0: And you'll get to play Morning Scramble. 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
2: But the biggest thing is you have a chance to defeat Nick soundly.
0: Wow, today. Who knew Lindsay would say that?
2: Who knew? 402-342-5424. I've got a letter. Mm-hmm. I've got a category, and I have 10 seconds on my clock. I just need you to step in and do the thing.
0: Yeah.
2: So we can celebrate all week.
0: Now, she was saying that today's topic and letter might be a little rough.
2: Yeah,
0: that's what I heard. All right, so who's playing Morning Scramble with us? 402 402- 342-5424. We just need you to play.
2: Let's go.
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0: 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It's time for Nick and Lindsay to play
1: Morning Scribble.
0: That's right.
1: All right. Scott's playing. Scott, what are you doing today?
2: Amazing. Do brick and tile and stone and stuff.
0: You're used to laying things out, so this might be a good thing. Like, you just lay out your answers and you'll be set. I'm stretching.
1: Wow, you're working hard on that one.
0: That was dumb.
1: Okay, Scott, are you ready to play Morning Scramble?
2: I hope so.
1: Okay. The category is ways to travel, and the letter you have to make it start with is O. I've got 10 seconds on my clock. Okay, ready, set, go.
2: Oh my goodness.
1: Yeah.
2: Oh.
1: Oh.
0: Oh, time is up.
2: I got nothing.
1: Oh man.
0: Yeah.
1: Sorry.
0: Yep.
1: Nick, did you get anything?
0: Actually I'm kind of proud.
1: Okay.
0: Right here.
1: Okay.
0: So, ways to travel with the letter O. I can steal the win from you in the Life 100.7. Actually, I'm stealing the win right now. I have an Oldsmobile.
1: An Oldsmobile.
0: Yeah.
1: Oh.
0: And then I have overseas. You can travel overseas. Yep.
1: Hey, I don't know. Overseas and Oldsmobile counts, but overseas is not a way to travel.
2: Oh,
1: it's where you're traveling.
2: I'm with you.
1: Thank you.
2: Yep. You got one.
1: you got one.
2: Still beat me.
0: Yeah, I still won, so I mean, sorry.
1: Yeah, but
0: not,
1: still, you tried to cheat.
0: Yeah, sorry not to. Oh, whatever. Scott, you're still getting that Life 100.7 known hat just for playing, and you'll get a chance to play Morning Scramble tomorrow at 7:15.
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1: Mary Beth, what about yours?
2: Hot hugs and organization.
0: Ooh. Hot hugs and organization.
1: Ooh.
0: Okay, wait. We're going to guess. Lindsay, what do you think Mary Beth did?
1: Well, obviously it was hot outside. Okay. Did you clean out your garage and then give somebody a big dusty hug?
2: No.
1: Okay. Yes?
0: No.
1: No?
0: All right, I'm going to guess. Okay, for hot.
2: Okay.
0: You warmed up a hot pocket and it was too hot on the inside and you burned your mouth. And what? Then for hugs, you got us like a stuffed animal and gave it a hug. And then organization, you organize your hot pockets and your stuffed animals.
2: No. Gosh, what are you? Are you on medication?
0: No.
2: Hot. I went to the fair. Oh. My granddaughters were there. So okay. I saw them, so it was hot. Uh-huh. I got hugged.

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4: It's currently 7:43. Looking at traffic, there's an accident on the right shoulder of Dodge Road westbound just before 168th Street. Then a lot of slowdowns. Blair High Road southbound between State Street and I-680 is slow. Dodge Road eastbound between 168th and 156th is slow, as well as JFK northbound between L Street and F Street.

0: Zach Williams, that's his latest. Wait for me on Life 100.7. Nick and Lindsay, wondering about your weekend in three words, your weekend rundown.
1: Okay. So Sue said music, errands, and friendship.
0: Oh.
1: I like the sound of that weekend.
0: It sounds like you got stuff done, but we're able to have some fun with your friends as well. Maybe went to a show or maybe played some music.
1: Right?
0: Were you on the worship team at church?
1: That could be fun.
0: That's interesting. I like guessing these. That's part of my fun.
1: She had to buy groceries.
0: Well, that's probably true.
1: Yep,
0: definitely.
1: Or go shopping for summer stuff. We have to do that still.
0: What's your weekend rundown? Your weekend in three words.
1: Give us a call, 402-342. 5424.
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0: Happy morning here on Life 100.7. Mm-hmm. We're Nick and Lindsay.
1: You know, my weather app does not match the sky this morning. So I hope the sun peeks out. Soon. Oh, yeah, it would be good.
0: Maybe if you dimmed the light on
1: maybe,
0: your phone, then
1: you're
0: it would
1: right.
0: match
1: Very
0: what it
1: funny,
0: looks like
1: Nick.
0: Outside.
2: It's been a long year. It almost took me down, I swear.

0: with us having so many choices in life, so many paths we can take, we do come to realize that our only hope is in Jesus. Hey, what's going on, fam? This is John Reddick, and I want to share with you the story behind my new song, The Way. In the chorus, we actually say, it's for the saint, it's for the sinner, it's for the world today. Jesus is our only hope. And so we just want to spread that in the church, in the street. We want to spread it everywhere that Jesus is the way, he's the truth, he's the life.
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0: That dad joke that always made you laugh or groan or roll your eyes.
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0: Could actually win you something. Life 100.7. Hi, Nick and Lindsay with you. And that coming up to Father's Day is what dad joking is about.
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0: 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So maybe yours would make that for you to be able to download later this month. 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

0: Phil Wickham with Homesick for Heaven on Life 100.7. It is time for class, everybody.
1: Seriously?
0: Get your textbooks out. It's Dad Joke 101. I'm your professor, Nick, along with student teacher, Lindsay. For proper animal care.
1: Proper animal care.
0: That's right.
1: Okay.
0: Yep. How to take care of your pets really well. Okay. You know, a lot of people are blasting the air conditioner right now because obviously
1: it's hot.
0: It is hot and humid here. It's not so much the heat, it's the humidity.
1: Yes.
0: And so some folks may decide, you know what? I'm going to need to put a sweater on my dog, make sure my dog is taken care of. And in fact, if you find a sweater that's kind of cheese colored, that's best when you've got a chili dog.
1: No.
0: I love that one.
1: But you did start a song in my head, so.
0: There you go.
1: Good job.
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0: Some spots to watch out for here at 822 for traffic. Got an accident on the right shoulder of I-80 on the ILQ ramp westbound at about L Street. So watch that right there. Blair High Road southbound between State Street and I-680 is slow. Then Dodge Road eastbound between 180th and 156 is slowing down right now as well.

0: 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Hey, Nick and Lindsay.
1: Hey, if your caffeine hasn't kicked in, this one might get you there. Okay.
0: Okay.
1: It should.
0: All right. Andrew Rip, here's Jericho.

0: Elevation Rhythms Washed on Life 100.7. Nick and Lindsay hanging out with you, wondering about your weekend.
1: Right. What's your weekend in three words?
0: So Cheryl came in and she says, okay, my weekend in three words, smoothies, shopping, station. Now, what would you guess those mean right there?
1: Smoothies while you were grocery shopping. Station's the tough one.
0: I know.
1: Right. Does she go to the gas station?
0: Nope. So Cheryl took her four grandkids out, got them smoothies, and they went and played at some playgrounds. Then she went clearance shopping, got a nice bedspread set, really, really nice. And then she took two of the grandkids to a safety event at the Bennington Fire Station.
1: That's fun.
0: I know. And kids love the fire trucks every single time. What's your weekend rundown?
1: 402-342-5424.
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0: 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What's your rundown? Your weekend in three words.
1: Diane said hot car shows. 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
0: I'm pretty sure it's hot car shows. Is that it was right. Hot out and we were hitting the car shows.
1: There was actually one at Hobby Lobby yesterday. I saw it and was tempted. Was
0: yes. Like, but the humidity.
1: It was
0: a sweat easy weekend.
1: Sticky.
0: Yep.
1: Sticky.
0: Hopefully you'll get to enjoy. I know there's some more car shows coming up. Mm-hmm. So be looking out for those. What was your weekend rundown?
1: 402-342-5424. Whether it's morning
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1: You know what? It's almost Father's Day.
0: It is.
1: Well, it's a little scary, right? I'm warning you well ahead of time. That's what it is. That way you know.

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0: 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Hey, Nick and Lindsay with you.
1: Yeah, unfortunately, I'm the antagonist here. And I'm like, oh, so many dad jokes. 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
0: 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Mm-hmm. 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
1: Hey guys, it's Tarian. I am so excited for y'all to hear my new single, Testimony. This song means so much because I believe it is the story of every believer. We have all experienced the same miracle, and I think that miracle is our souls being redeemed from death to life, where we are left with no choice but to look in the mirror and proclaim to the world that I am a living, breathing testimony, all because of what the Lord has done. Can't wait for you guys to hear it and sing it over your lives.
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0: time for a weekend rundown, and we're not jogging. We're running it down.
1: But it's hot.
0: Yeah, Lifeline 100.7. Hey, Nick and Lindsay, what was your weekend in three words?
1: Okay, Tori said youth bowling championship.
0: Nice.
1: That's exciting. Well, I mean, how do you not guess that one? I'd have been in the cheering section for sure.
0: I guess there was a youth bowling championship involved.
1: Probably. I want to know what the ball looked like.
0: Yes. So Tori says that she ran the tournament and then her daughter actually won her division for the bowling. Congratulations there.
1: That's an awesome weekend.
0: Yeah.
1: Hope you got some rest after that and lots of bowling alley hot dogs.
0: Yes. And maybe a popsicle or two.
1: Sure.
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0: 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Thanks for sharing your weekend rundowns with Lindsay and I. Getting an update on your weekends.
1: Yes. Hopefully there was lots of ice cream, lots of popsicles, maybe a little pool time. Brand new pool time. Psalm 34:8, speaking of popsicles, says, "Taste and see that the Lord is good. Blessed is the one who takes refuge in him."

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0: 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Hey, I'm Tammy. And you know the best way to start a week is with a little bit of humor. So this one is for you, my friend. 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
1: 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Hey, I'm Tammy. And what is your dad best known for? Maybe it's his larger than life personality or the ties he wears, or maybe his dad jokes. 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

Life 100.7. I recently saw this post from Merriam-Webster's dictionary. It says, I before E, except after C. Unless your neighbor weighs his 8-year-old in a sleigh, in which that rule, it doesn't apply.

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0: That was Torn Wells and Hey, I'm Tammy on Life 100.7. Okay, sometimes even mom needs a timeout.
1: I listen and I don't judge.
0: No, and today I am totally telling on myself. Well, my kids are anyway. Recently, I was talking to my teens about their childhood, and I remember one of them said, "Do you remember when mom would just get stressed out or overwhelmed and she would just like go nuts?" And I'm like, I didn't do that. I don't remember it that way. They're like, "Yeah, mom, remember that one time you grabbed the pack and play and you put it in the middle of the room and we all thought we were going to have to get in it for timeout, but then you told us we couldn't get in it, that you were going inside and you were having your own timeout and that you would come out when you were good and ready." And you know, I just sat there and laughed and thought about that moment. And I thought, you know what? That was a genius idea. Then my second thought was, I wonder if I still have that pack and play.
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A friend from Plattsmouth is adding to our sand bucket list. Something she wants to do with her kids this summer is to paint rocks for their vegetable garden. Okay, how fun and absolutely adorable.

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Here's a reminder for you today from Colton Dixon. No better kind, no greater truth, the love that I have for you. It's river wide. It's to the moon. You'll be all right. You'll make it through.

0: That was Colton Dixon with The Love I Have For You on Life 100.7. Okay, I am truly convinced that every dad has them. Hey, I'm Tammy, and you know it's got to be the dad jokes. Oh, some of them are just rough. But hey, the good news is your dad's best worst joke might just win Father's Day for him. You know, those jokes dad still tells that makes you want to roll your eyes, but yeah, you often secretly smile at. 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Okay, that just sounds so exciting and corny at the same time. Hey, it's going to be available for download later this month. So join me in celebrating the dad in your life by sharing his best dad joke.
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0: Elevation Worship, bringing us Alleluia. Maybe you're feeling that one today too. Hey, I'm Tammy on Life 100.7. And what happens if I told you I had a secret to not getting upset? A secret to not getting angry or offended or even bothered? Okay, maybe your reaction was like mine when I first read this. I was like, tell me the secret. I need to know it now. Okay, really, it's quite simple, and it comes from the great Roman emperor, Marcus Aurelius. And here is what he says. You always have the power to have no opinion. Okay, take a moment and just think about that. You know, everything in our life is not asked to be judged by us. And if we have no opinion, we can't be offended or hurt when things don't line up with that opinion. But truly, to be open-minded, to really let love lead in every situation, to hear someone out, to really take it all in, and to take it before God. Because when we refuse to have an opinion, that right there is half the battle.
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0: 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Hey, I'm Tammy, and that was Katie Nicole. Okay, I know you've been there. You've been reaching across the table, maybe even the kitchen counter, and your sleeve, your elbow, your arm hits a cup full of something, and over it goes. Okay, you've probably heard the saying, oopsie daisy, right? Just, oh, didn't mean to do that. Well, today we're putting a twist on it. It's called Upsie Daisy Day. And truly, mistakes in life are going to happen. Things are not going to go according to plan. And rather than crying about the spilled milk or coffee, we can choose to look for the positive. You know, finding gratitude, things we're thankful for, even in the hard moments, can really help change our perspective. So it's National Upsie Daisy Day. And today we're going to look for those positive things. Because when we do, did you know just positive thinking can increase our immune system? It can lower our blood pressure. And it's really good for our heart. Yeah, so when things don't go according to plan today, just say upsie daisy and keep on moving.
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3: 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I'm a volunteer with the Omaha chapter of Sleep in Heavenly Peace. 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We provide beds to children who do not have their own bed to sleep in. 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The grandmother was the caregiver for these two young kids. They were sleeping in the basement. They had next to nothing, and these bunk beds were the first piece of furniture that were in their home after they had just moved. So you can see how much it changes the lives of the family members, but maybe even more so, it changes the lives of the volunteers too. So we would love to partner with people in our community. 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
1: That was Chandler Moore on Life 100.7. Hey, I'm Tammy, and yep, I'm giving you a little pop quiz today. Okay, I know it's summer, but I think you're going to get this one. Okay, can you name the five senses? Okay, I'll give you a moment. All right, we've got sight, sound, taste, touch, and smell. Did you do good? I think you did. You know, I love that God gave us all these things. And often I wonder why. Because he wanted us to fully experience the world around us. Everything he created. And you know, as I was reading in the Bible the other day, God also gave us our senses so that we could fully experience him. Seeing things, hearing things, smelling things, and looking at his goodness, knowing that he is the creator of all and he is worthy to be praised. I love this reminder from Psalm 34:8. It says, "Taste and see that the Lord is good. Blessed is the one who takes refuge in him."
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4: 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And that song just really, I think, hit home, and it was like, okay, I'm not alone in this, you know.
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0: That was John Reddick with The Way on Life 100.7. Hey, I'm Tammy, and it's crazy to think you can inhale like 40 of them in a matter of seconds, but what you may not know is all the engineering behind it. All right, if your kids love them as much as mine, you're going to love to know how it's created. It's none other than the Cheez-It. Okay, did you know it takes 24 hours for one batch of Cheez-Its to be baked? From prepping time, to mixing time, to the resting time, it takes an entire day for the dough to dry before it is baked. But before it goes in the oven, you know it's got to have that single hole punched in it, which is called the docker. It allows steam to escape your cracker when baking so that it doesn't break and crumble in your bag. I know, it's just random facts you may not think about, but are still really good to know.
1: It's uplifting.
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3: 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I'm a volunteer with the Omaha chapter of Sleep in Heavenly Peace. 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I remember my first delivery vividly. The grandmother was the caregiver for these two young kids. They were sleeping in the basement. They had next to nothing, and these bunk beds were the first piece of furniture that were in their home after they had just moved. So you can see how much it changes the lives of the family members, but maybe even more so, it changes the lives of the volunteers too. So we would love to partner with people in our community. 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

0: Ah, Zach Williams bringing us Rescue Story on Life 100.7. Okay, what did the mushroom say to its dad? Dad, you're a fungi. Ba-da-ba-ba. Hey, I'm Tammy. And you know, that is a classic dad joke. 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

0: That was Josiah Queen and Hey, I'm Tammy on Life 100.7. Okay, the evolution of water, yeah, it's a real thing.
1: What mom already knows.
0: Oh, and have I got a story to prove it. Okay, recently my three teens went to camp and my daughter was trying to select the perfect water bottle. You wouldn't think it would take long, but it so did. She was looking for the right handle, the right amount of ounces the water bottle would hold, the one with the soft, retractable straw, and the color. Okay, the color, it just had to be perfect for camp. But we finally got it and got in the car, and I had this thought. I remember when I went to camp, drinking out of a rusty drinking fountain. Do you remember that? And then the person standing behind you, they would say, 1, 2, 3, and then they would tap you on the back, even if you were still thirsty. And can we just talk about the hose? Yeah, hose water? Well, that was a league all on its own.
1: It's uplifting.
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0: 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I'm Bruce. 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

0: 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That is called Let It Be a Hallelujah.
1: I hope this story makes you smile today.
0: All right, are you looking for another reason to hit the weights and do some strength training? This stuck out to me. There's a new study that suggests that if you spend about 90 to 119 minutes a week, it's like an hour and a half to almost, 2 hours, doing resistance training, you have a 13% lower risk of an early death. Yay! That makes me smile. Well, here's the biggest payoff. When strength training was combined with aerobic exercise, adults who consistently do that for that same time period have a 45% lower risk. I'm just passing that along. I'm kind of encouraged because I've been getting back into lifting some weights, doing some strength training at the Y, and I can feel the benefit of that. And this makes me want to just keep going because I want to live.
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1: Ah, yeah, let's do it together. 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Do you enjoy your dad's dad jokes? You can be honest. I heard that. Honesty is always good, but your dad's best worst joke could get him set up for Father's Day, as that's coming up soon. 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We're going to even be compiling an ebook, some of the greatest dad jokes of all time. 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They're good groans, right? And that's going to be available later this month.
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1: As you make your way home from work, there's a few slow spots. Blair High Road, southbound between State Street and I-680 is a little slow. Also, Dodge westbound between 72nd and 90th. 80 eastbound between 680 and 84th, losing some time there. Also on westbound 80, stop and go 42nd through 72nd Street. And the JFK southbound between Chandler Road and Highway 370, hitting the brakes there.

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0: 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Oops. Autumn realized she had to work on, you know, the road rage and being a better example. And maybe you do too this afternoon if, you know, the traffic's not too good where you're at.
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0: There's an accident reported on I-80 eastbound just before Nebraska 66. That's exit 426. There was an accident reported at mile marker 422. Again, that's headed east on 80 just before 66 there, Nebraska 66. Stop and go traffic on JFK. That's in Cass County, by the way. JFK southbound between Chandler Road and Capehart Road is a little bit slow. Also, Blair High Road southbound between 108th and 103rd. Dodge headed west between 72nd and 90th is slow, and also 80 eastbound between 84th and 72nd. Westbound is covered on 80, hitting the brakes between I-480 and 72nd Street.

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0: It's 90 here in Omaha. It's Life 100.7. That heat's going to continue to build, and a heat advisory expected tomorrow. So good pool weather. It's summer. Enjoy it. Here's Crowder.
1: I

You know, every once in a while, you hear of something and it kind of puts our own problems in perspective. Life 100.7. I don't know if you heard about the 7.8 magnitude earthquake in the southern Philippines earlier today. There's video being released of that and just

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6: There's an accident on I-80 eastbound that's been reported on Nebraska, near Nebraska 66. That's exit 426. The accident reported at mile marker 422. That's in Cass County. And so things are backed up because of that. Stop and go traffic on I-80 westbound between 480 and 72nd Street. Dodge is slow westbound between 72nd and 90th. And then further out, westbound Dodge between 108th and 129th Street. And I make that JFK freeway southbound between Chandler Road and Highway 370. There's stop and go traffic there. Also on Blair High Road, southbound between 108th and 103rd Streets.

God is not distant in your struggle. Good news is He is near. Life 100.7 says in Psalm 34:18, the Lord is close to the brokenhearted and saves those who are crushed in spirit. If it's been a tough day, that's for you.

0: Peter Burton, Where Would I Be on Life 100.7. I don't know if you looked at the calendar, looked at your phone, the calendar there. The Father's Day is coming up here in just a few days. And your dad's bad dad jokes could pay off. You know, the ones that make you roll your eyes, maybe a chuckle now and again, but you love them for it, right? What you need to do is submit that dad joke he tells best. Just go to lifeomaha.com or on the app, the Life 100.7 app. And when you do, you could win your dad a propane powered, easy for me to say. Let's start that again. A propane powered fire pit table. And we're also compiling some of the greatest dad jokes of all time. We're going to have a ebook. That's going to be a lot of fun later this month. But yeah, get your dad entered by submitting that dad joke.
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3: 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Galatians 6, 9 and 10 says, "Let us not grow weary of doing good. 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
0: Here's an accident that was reported earlier on I-80 eastbound in Cass County at Nebraska 66. That's exit 426. That accident was reported at mile marker 422. It's been causing some backup. There's some other slow spots as well on 80 westbound between 480 and 60th Street. Dodge headed west is slow, starting at 72nd through 90th Street, and then 108 through 144th, also westbound. Blair High Road southbound slowing up between 108th and 103rd, and as well JFK, the freeway there southbound between Chandler Road and Highway 370, you're going to lose some time there.

0: what is your testimony? So good to share that. Tarian Life 100.7. I hope you're having a great afternoon. My name is Bruce. A warm day here in Omaha. Good day, good evening, maybe to head to the pool, go on a walk, maybe sweat a little, and then jump in the pool. But yeah, it's going to continue for the next few days, especially tomorrow. Could have a heat advisory later in the day as the heat starts stacking up. But it's what we sign up for this time of year, right?
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3: 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Chris Tomlin. Toby Mac.

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4: There's an accident that's blocking the two right lanes on I-80 westbound just after 72nd Street. They're stopping a traffic from around 42nd Street due to that. Stopping a traffic on 80 eastbound between 680 and 72nd. Also the JFK southbound between Chandler Road and 370. Dodge headed west, starting at around 72nd, hitting the brakes through 90th, and then further westbound between 680 and 144th. And then Blair High Road, you'll lose a little time there, southbound between 108th and 680. Drive safely.

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Hey, I'm Bruce. Could have a shower or thunderstorm overnight tonight. Another warm day tomorrow. Anticipating a possible heat advisory with a high of 92. Heat kind of building up, and you might want to hit the pool. Woke up.

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1: I hope this story makes you smile today.
0: Well, if you've been thinking about hitting the weights, here's a really good reason to do it. A new study suggests that regular strength training may help you live longer. Just 90 to 119 minutes a week. It's really not that much. Doing some resistance training has a 13% lower risk of death compared to others who don't do it. Here's a really good payoff when you combine it with aerobic exercise, some cardio. Adults who consistently did both had up to a 45% lower risk of death. I don't want to die early. That's why I've been trying to hit the weights a little bit. And that's just a good confirmation that makes me smile that, yeah, maybe I should keep it up.
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0: It's Katie Nicole on Life 100.7. So I asked my dog the other day what 4 minus 4 is, and he said nothing. That one works on so many different levels, doesn't it? Dad jokes, they never get old. Well, I'm inviting you to share your dad's best worst joke, and it just might win something for Father's Day for him. You know those jokes that dad tells, you kind of roll your eyes, maybe you smile once he's out of the room. Submit it to lifeomaha.com or in the Life 100.7 app. When you do, you could win the dad in your life a propane-powered fire pit table. 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
3: The Bible says we can have a relationship with God so close that we think of Him as Daddy. But Dr. Tony Evans says many people feel like there's something interfering with that intimacy. He'll talk about what it is today as we spend 2 minutes with Tony.
4: Jesus always referred to His Father as Father. You don't read Jesus referring to His Father as God. Except on the cross. My God, why hast thou forsaken me? So the one time Jesus calls His Father God is when sin is taken over. He's dying on the cross for our sin. Sin is taken over, and all of a sudden He's not saying Daddy no more. He's saying, my God, why hast thou forsaken me? I can't find you. The relationship is gone. The point is clear. The closer you get to Jesus, the more you feel Daddy. The further you get from Jesus, you just left with God. You just got this high view of God, but not this intimate sense of Father. God wants you to have the same intimacy with His Daddy that He had. He wants to be your daddy because He says, when my daddy works, I work. Because we got this thing so tight. He's not just God. He is God. But He's my Father. And that's why Philippians 3 says, when we're in fellowship with Him, we cry, Abba, Father.
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1: 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Hey, what's going on, fam? This is John Reddick, and I want to share with you the story behind my new song, The Way. In the chorus, we actually say, it's for the saint, it's for the sinner, it's for the world today. Jesus is our only hope. And so we just want to spread that in the church, in the street. We want to spread it everywhere that Jesus is the way, he's the truth, he's the life.
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God is so patient. Doesn't mean he looks away from the wrong things we do, right, and sin. But if you know him, if you're following him as his kid, he's still working on you. Here's Crowder. Still.

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1: 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It's Toby Mac and Forrest Frank. I got

0: 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Such a great reminder that God is good and he has prepared a place for those who are following him and know him. And I want to share this verse that has to do with God's goodness before Ben takes over at 7. It's from the Psalms. Psalm 34:8 in the Old Testament says, "Taste and see that the Lord is good. Blessed is the one who takes refuge in him." Ah, love that. That is who God is, and I hope that you are doing that. You're taking refuge in him tonight.
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